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0: 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We're going to need one in about 30 minutes.
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0: 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And I do not have the intent to drive $2,300.
1: Lincoln 340 will have units en route.

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1: 10-4-8, can we have an FMI for an F-3 Honda Civic, and then the contact is just a short. 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

0: 7345, you can't reach that hot traffic. 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Good morning.
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1: Most police drive for the brakes of the

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0: Was there any success on that flying call for the Eagle drone?
1: -341 negative for west. Check with east side.
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2: Two, 276, do you have unity for me?
0: Two, 276, go ahead.
2: Questions we have in Arizona, Mary Adam Robert, 1 Edward, 3%.
0: Go to second.
2: Out of Arizona, 2-4 Adam, 9 William Ettrick. I'm sorry, 0.
0: Okay. I 276. Both are going to be 29 negative versus a 21 Nissan Rogue, Blossom Martin at the Sun City, showing suspended seconds. 2018 Honda Civic, last over water channel, expiring in 27.
2: Perfect, thank you.
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0: 2-2-5.
3: 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Can you send me the 4-9 in the 23B, please?

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1: Lincoln 232.
0: 232.
1: Good morning, you can send me the 670 and the 233B. Copy the call notes.
0: 10-4, good morning.
1: 341, go ahead.
0: 341, surprise got back to us. They said that they have a flea bow, but they're only comfortable doing it at their location, which is about 2 miles from 300, if you're comfortable going there.

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1: 2-3-1.
0: Good morning. Can I get the 410 sound, please?
1: Important morning.

0: The emergency traffic will be for the Westside District 3344B for a 666 Zebra at 17606 North Whispering Oaks Drive, 17606 North Whispering Oaks Drive for a 666 Zebra. All units respond and acknowledge on West, all others clear 1734.
1: Lincoln 341, break.
2: Lincoln 340.
0: Lincoln 346.
3: Mary 343. 340, 41, 46, and Mary 343, 17606 North West Spring Oaks Drive for a 666 Zebra. The caller is admitting that the husband shot himself, and the gun is right next to him. The player is on the line. Shot himself in the head and no pulse.
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0: Personal vehicle is in a wheelchair. Tom Paul Adam, 5 Sam, X-ray break for second.
1: Second.
0: Arizona paper, 8903-36-Charles.
1: So far. Three 41, both are 29 negative, first to 26, Toyota Camry, left of Los Altos, I'm sitting left 6-9 and 27. Second, the 26 Toyota Tundra, same last name with that address, expiring in July.
0: 341, get copy. Can I get a 2729 on the mail app, please?
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1: That was 1743.

0: 341 Mile Half attached, Richard Rosa Jr., 1023 of 65, currently negative 27 miles.
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0: 44, 1044.

0: Wait for a thing, we'll call him in just a minute.
1: Last name is Robert Osher Jeter Adam. First name is Lori Lincoln Adam Union Robert Ida Edward. Date of birth is 7/15/66.
0: May 3/43, turn in negative 27 valid, expiring 2030.
1: That's what I get.

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2: 7-4, thank you. She's got family around, I guess, so we might have multiple family members here. We're going to keep them outside the scene.
1: 10-4, we did have a few of them call in.
2: 10-4.

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0: Thank you. Small post 8 on the 238. The 101 wearing an orange vest walking on the eastbound shoulder.

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1: Lincoln 371.
0: Lincoln 371, it's going to be Henry, X-ray, Adam, 7, Nora, 1.
1: Okay. Three 71 29 Zeta with 25 4 to 350 west of Holmes at that address expiring 27.
0: 10-4, thank you.

0: Lincoln 371, can you copy one additional Arizona 28?
1: Yeah, go ahead.
0: Lincoln 371, 4, Young, X-ray, 316.
1: Three 71-29 is negative, 4 John X-ray 316. It came back no longer associated. I don't know if it was in or anything.
0: 10-4, thank you. Lincoln 346.
1: Lincoln 346.
0: Lincoln 342.
1: 342.
0: And I'm just making sure Teller's 23.

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1: Close way.
2: Yeah, ma'am, can you send me that 670 to 343?
1: 24 Good Morning, 99th Avenue in Grand, just north of a white man, about in the 70s, wearing a white shirt with blood on it.

0: 那个351。
1: 351。
0: Yes, and that was me for the 6 7 8. 3 4 1 0 0 0 0 0 0 0 0 0 0 0 0 0 0 0 0 0 0 0 0 0 0 0 0 0 0 0 0 0 0 0 0 0 0 0 0 0 0 0 0 0 0 0 0 0 0 0 0 0 0 0 0 0 0 0 0 0 0 0 0 0 0 0 0 0 0 0 0 0 0 0 0 0 0 0 0 0 0 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
0: That'd be 3588 gray, negative on entry.
1: Thank you.

0: Yeah, 2276.
1: 2276.
0: Our subject's going to be transported via helicopter to Good Sam. Still life threatening.
1: And 4340, copy.
2: -340.
1: 2276 advising, and now it's going to be flown out to Good Sam. Still life threatening.
2: 10-4, thank you.
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1: 233. 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
3: 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Thank you.
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0: 143-42.
1: 4-2. Advising the roadway is clear. And can you also show me 17 to the address of 9906 West Thunderbird Boulevard for a courtesy ride?
0: 10-4, 18-36.

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2: Lincoln 342, can you send me that 670 and the 41B, please?
0: Good morning, Q220 on 9 North 89th Avenue, 100 by 21 on the complainant.

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1: Lincoln 340.
0: I copy that 670 off Granite Valley. Can downgrade that to priority 3.
1: Sure.

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2: 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Why would that be give her 21 shortly?

0: 42.
1: And he break me. I have myself in 46 to that 670 in the 44 B, please.
0: 10-4 Granite Valley and Meeker. Closer to another 20-year-old son. Is not himself. He had got out of the vehicle and was walking eastbound on Meeker. He's a Hispanic male, 5'6", 130, thin build, crossing wearing a black ball cap, white sweatshirt, and jeans. His name is Isaiah Santana, 7/18 of 05, 0267 or 268. He was last running westbound on Meeker, possibly has a pocket knife.

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0: Bring your transport over 42 home. He lives in the area of Grand and Thunderbird. Once we get there, he's going to point us in the right direction. He doesn't really know where he lives.
1: For 1859.

0: Again, 340.
1: 340.
0: Have you heard from anybody yet?
1: 10-4. I got a hold of homicide. It's going to be negative for them. You can tell the cap you to 1022.
0: 10-4.
2: Yeah, 343,
0: can you
2: find a firearm?
0: Is that 343 for a firearm?
2: 10-4, 28 HK, VP9, tactical, 9mm. Serial number is going to be 224-189453.
0: Cover.
2: Three

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1: Lincoln 351.
0: Yeah, I'm at 670 with 342.
1: Okay.

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1: Officer 41.
0: Can you show us 23 at 11509 Larkspur?
1: Over 19, 12.

0: Lincoln 3-4, yeah, copy that, 239.
1: 742.
0: Lincoln 341, you can send it to me.
2: Lincoln 342, can you break, can you clear me up more and put me on the 239, please?
1: Ten 4, 41 and 42 on 6808 North 113th Avenue. Calls advising that a man needs to be removed. Gave the address and continued to argue. Replying from a 911 only phone.

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0: Can you show one release from custody?
1: 1915.

0: CJ 34 Phoenix 23.
1: 346. M42, I did a premise check on the residence. We have quite some history here, some 670s, a 506 Victor, some earlier in 25 that I wasn't able to cross-reference.
2: M42, we copy, thank you.
0: M42, give me that, we tell up to 39.
3: 371. Can you break me and put me on the 239 and the 42?

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We're just hearing them argue and heard something about saying let's go. So some maybe trying to leave.

0: Yunus on the 239 looks like we had another caller. 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
1: 349 copy. You can add me. 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

0: 7.342. So myself, 41 and 40, all over 123, a little bit.
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0: Show me that 907, please.
1: 10-4-3-5-4, Inland Jeffrey Highway. Surprise at a hit and run. They're looking for a 2015 Chrysler. The driver at the time was a black man wearing a pink button up in khakis. I don't know where the damage would be, so if we can at least talk to the owner of the vehicles out there, see who has the vehicle.

0: Negative 221.
1: 221.
0: Yeah, can you send me that 459 Adam, please, from the 225B?
1: 10-1-8-1-2-4-2-6 Rancho Drive for the floor residence activation is the living room and the entry exit.
0: Lincoln 222, could you preempt me off my 90-29 return call as well?

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0: Ma'am, we get a chance. Can you run that 28 in the oral, please?
1: Oh, I didn't touch it yet. Sorry. So the vehicle comes back, 2015 Chrysler 200 Mazda Schmidt at that address. It does come back suspended.

0: 3 if I want to copy. 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Put us on that 240. Merge that 239 Victor. Looks like it's going to be related.
1: So far.
2: Okay, 223.
1: 223.
2: Can you show that IR? 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All right, just custody of the 7.
1: 248.

51323 17 North 170th Avenue. Her caller Kendall's advising that Stephanie Soar put hands on him. She doesn't want medical. The weapons are locked up in the home. Stephanie is going to be 54 Adam, a white female with blonde hair, about 130 pounds, 5'6", no clothing description. She's banging on the door.

Super-Jacon351, these calls are going to be related. The 101 have called in saying that the boyfriend put hands on her and won't let her in the home. She said her lip is busted.

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1: And that 1035 is going to be info only.

0: 346 and 351, both parties will be attached. Kendall, the mail half, 29 negative 27 valid. Stephanie, 29 negative 27 Sam. There are three dogs, unknown if they're secured.
1: 26, copy.

0: property and putting the wrong lock on it.
1: So you're 171 107th and Grand for the Taco Bell. It's a priority 1901, fire 17. There's a male unresponsive in the parking lot. Do you copy this traffic?
2: 2716, I have a slap.
1: Okay.
2: Before we copy, thank you.

0: 221, can you copy a 20 for me?
1: 221.
0: Here's a passenger vehicle, X-ray Charles Adam, 464.
1: That was X-ray Charles Adam, 464.
0: Daniel.
1: 221, 29th November 2016, Chrysler 300, west of Rio, set a surprise, expiring in December but showing suspended, no insurance. '71 and '22, '76. Looks like the male is breathing now, but barely. It's the old KFC.

0: Lincoln 371.
1: Lincoln 371.
0: The male woke up, got on his bicycle, and left the location north on 107th. So you can cancel fire for now. There's nobody here to treat.
1: Cooper.
2: 240, I copy.
3: Okay, 223.
1: Could you just send my dispatch for me, please?

0: 225, go ahead.
1: Can you set my cell phone and get 225 to the 648 7 Charlotte and then 241?
0: 4831 Palmetto Drive. The complaint is not there. The wife told them there was a vehicle parked in front of the home. A woman jumped out, ran away. The vehicle had left and came back.

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1: 351.
0: It's going to be out of Arizona. Bravo X-ray, Adam 5, George William.
1: Stop. -29, A24 Chevy Blazer to Ayala at that address. Expiring 27, it's showing suspended, no insurance.

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1: Uh-huh.

0: 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Sam 2360.
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0: We transferred 911 callers to Peoria for a large fight at Pleasant Harbor. They should be in route. There's a group of about 20 of them.
1: Ten four.

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2: You can go ahead and add myself and 235 to that traffic in 234B.
1: 10-4, I'll study on the IE, Southeast Gulf Corners, you're going to be in there. Our caller's going to be Gabriel. He has limited English. He's sitting down. Says he hasn't had water for 3 hours. He's a Hispanic male, 5'5", 210. Wearing a black shirt and jeans. He was driving a tan pickup truck, but he doesn't know where he left it. It is a minimum only. His phone has 15% battery.
0: Hey, there you are. Copy that, traffic.
1: No, thank you.

0: Blank at 222.
1: 222.
0: You said the 415 that was on McNeil Street.
1: Ten 520 by 20, I'll ask the results to Daniel.
2: 220, can you go take that 693 first?
1: 322, copy.
0: Yeah,
1: 70th Avenue in Lower Buckeye. There's a male driving a white truck. It looks like up and down the road. They did a 260 in their hand. Another description that it's a white Nissan Titan, a newer model, all the most heavy set.
0: Two two one also on route.
1: 220, I don't know if you copy that update, but it's got a bad priority 1770, another caller saying that he just shot at someone.
2: 220, check for show me a route.
1: Over.
0: 225.

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0: Can I get the 647 in, please?
2: Lincoln 342, same track.
1: 10-4-18, West Greenwood Drive. Close advising a white male, about 15 to 16, black shirt, black shorts, 5'7 or 5'8 with a black beanie, and a small bike, tried to break into the home across the street. It's about a 10-minute time delay, so when they confronted him, we ran.

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1: 221.
0: Here's my pickup. George 7, Adam 8, Young 6. Copy of the Shell gas station over at 67th Avenue and Lower Buckeye. Smashing the description.
2: Lincoln 342. Show me 23 in the area. I'll be circulating.
1: Over. 221 the plate, you knocked 29 negative, but no longer associated. Previously on an 04 Nissan Titan, last 4th of VIN, 8022.
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0: 问个6224。
1: 6224.
0: So one is saying that the department is running on the vehicle.
1: I did, I already ran and attached the 115-2059. The auto's ran and attached as well on Adrian Hernandez, 322 of 85, has a quash warrant. 27 solid.
0: Yeah, the address for the 647-9815 Wrangler.

0: VN 232, can you copy the 778 and repeat, please?
1: VN 232, I copy. You said it.
0: Human Powers Beaches, West Side, no contact for the complainant, reporting gunshots in the area. And so that there's also people, excuse me, people drag racing.
2: Again, to the right, there's some traffic.

0: Calling in 341.
1: 341.
0: Ma'am, we have a open door. Can we see if 324 time will start?
1: 324.
2: 10472.
3: Three 71, can you hand me that?
1: Over.

0: Lincoln, 220.
1: 220.
0: Will you take a look at the updates in the call, please?
1: Yeah,

0: 220.
1: 220.
0: I'm not a plate on the vehicle. Is that suspended?
1: The one that was provided, George 7, Adam 8, Inc. 6, came back along with associate, but by end of VIN, it has a valid registration of Victor 5, Adam 4, Robert 6.
0: What was the last four on that?
1: 28 was Victor 5, Adam 4, Robert 6, last four of the VIN 8022.

0: 对，去佛像。
1: 对，去佛像。
0: 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I don't need the patience of the
1: room. Sorry, your volume's low. You guys are going to start playing.
0: Temple, we don't need the station. Just keep it to a minimum.
1: Station will be to a minimum for District 3.

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1: Okay, Phoenix, Raleigh, 23, both eyes.
2: So far.
3: Thank you, Frank. Take care. Put me on the 779. 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

0: 220.
1: You assigned 223 to this call, make him primary, and provide us with IR, please.
0: Is he not showing on it because he is primary?
1: No, he's not showing anything. Can you just voice the IR for me?
0: 2601-3216.
2: Lincoln 371.
0: 371.
2: Can you clear me a 4? Put me back on my 670, please.

0: 616 Henry.
1: Henry.
0: Good evening, ma'am. Hobby 10-8. Could you send me the 962 and the 127B, please?
1: 10-4. Good evening.

0: Lincoln 233. Yeah, I'm going to 415, I'll move up.
1: Come 437, 07 South 355th Avenue, particularly 21 with results to the complainant.

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1: Four.

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1: Over.

0: Mercy traffic will be left at District 3347 before 901, 31642 North 169th Avenue, 31642 North 116th, and you can just remain on $300 clear, 2150.
1: Lincoln 351 and 346.
0: 51346, 31642 North 169th Avenue, 4901, Fire 17. They located their uncle lying on the ground on his side and is not breathing.

0: Yeah, maybe not 507. That might be for the time.
1: 4101 Amber Trail. What is the impression?
2: Gain 223.

0: 323. 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
1: 10-4.
0: 10-4. Can you go ahead and clear that 647, Charles? And if you can clear me at 200, please.
1: 10-4, do you need me to force log you off to?
0: 10-4, thank you.
1: 10-4.
2: Lincoln 54.
1: 55.
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1: 10-4.

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1: 3-2-4-10.
0: I'll be out with the, she's code 4. They get a 2729 on her.
1: You cut out a little bit. You're out with who?
0: 3-2-4-10. I'll be out with our Julie. She's code 4. I get a 2729.
1: Good.
0: Neil, that's going to be Nora, Edward, Adam, Lincoln, Crystal, Kira, King, Ida, Robert, Adam, date of birth
1: 8-15-2013. So far. 3-4-7-29, negative, we'll return back out of Arizona.
0: For. I'm going to wait for a cage unit, not sure if her 20. We're probably going to have to circulate the neighborhood for her address.
1: 10-4.

0: 324 Tom. Thank you for the all-run for 27
1: 324 Tom, go ahead.
0: David, 0426-5443. Should come back to an Aguilar.
1: Tom, 4.
2: 220. I'll be out of that time unit.
1: Tom, 4. For Tom, if they come back to Marcos Aguilar, 228 of 69, he's valid. I have to run him by name and date of birth for his 29th. Just give me a second.
2: Lincoln, 223.
1: 223.
2: Can you hand me to Lincoln, 225 traffic?
1: 10-4, and 324 times, he was 29 instead of

0: 220.
1: So I was going to see if you put this information out for Phoenix, see if they had any calls of a missing juvenile.
0: We did.
1: She's going to be in my vehicle. We're going to drive around the neighboring neighborhood, see if we can find out where she lives. She has no clue where she's staying.
0: 4, 206.

0: 346 and 341, I'm on the phone with Flyer. They just advised the announcement on Henry.
1: 351, we copy. We're about rolling 23.
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0: 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Ma'am, is questions available for two adults?
1: Mm-hmm.

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0: 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Off I 87.

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0: Go ahead.
1: It's going to be 9 Lincoln Adam, 5 Lincoln Zebra.
0: It's going to be 29-8 if it comes back to a 2018 Jeep Wrangler last drove. There's a lot of surprise expiring in September.

0: Lincoln 341, can you make me copy 910 Bravo?
1: 41.
0: Yeah, 117 US 60. White male, white over black.
1: Okay, 41, what was your reason for stop?
0: No, from out of the way.

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0: 351. Chris doesn't have any teams available right now. If one clears up, they'll call back. But as of right now, it's over an hour ETA.
1: 10-4, thank you.

0: 10-4, 7103 North 175th.
1: Complaint said death warrant is for 637 Charles, but the vehicle is still parked on 173rd.
0: Did you see 10-4? We were just there. Myself and Chica Pet patrolled the area. I went in there going across 17 over there, and double check the area.
1: 10-4.
2: 10-5, you can have it, yeah.
1: 225, 10-4.

0: Copy 930.
1: Yeah, 10-4, send it.
0: 10-4. 2300 North 107th Avenue. Complainant said that his neighbor's aggressive dogs are in his backyard trying to eat his chickens and to eat the kids. And number 3 for Rack as well.
2: 220.
0: Lincoln 220.
2: Can you look and see if you can find any phone number to contact Amazon? And this girl's father works for Amazon. We can see if we could find him in some kind of index book that they have, maybe.

0: 34.
1: It's 647 Bravo, we're on board. Since he's okay with that, we're closing up the card.
0: And can I show you advised about 264?
1: 10-4. Thank you.

0: 去冲浪。
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1: Number.
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2: 770 MIV.
1: 10-4 baseline in Hoxie Alpha. So there's shooting going on in the river bottom, racing side by side, normal weekend stuff.
0: Lincoln 233, 3 Miami, that 770, please.
1: 233, 10-4.

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0: 220.
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0: This email is going to be a runaway from a group home, 7031 West St. Charles. We'll be en route over there with her. Phoenix does have a call for her in the queue, but they have, I guess, no officer available to come get her.
1: That's funny, because they told me they didn't have anything.
0: Detective.
1: Kepler.

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0: 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I'm going to be out with Nissan Altima. Can you copy an Arizona 28?
1: 223.
0: Sam 1 Adam, 5 Sam 3. It looks like it's going to be occupied by 2.
1: 223-29 is going to be negative. 2015 Nissan Altima, it is valid out of Glendale, so Melanie Apollina.
2: Lincoln 233, I'll be 123,
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0: Last name, Reinhardt, Robert, Henry, Young, Nora, Adam, Robert, David. First name, Frank, common spelling. Date of birth is 05-09-2009. Thank you, ma'am.
2: 220, copy of the mileage.
1: 220.
2: 11042.
1: Simple. 2250, sir. Two-two-five-twenty-nine is negative. No record back.
0: Copy, I got a whole line for you.
1: Go ahead.
0: George 4740-5459. Thank you, man.
3: Very careful, Tom. Yeah, 28. Waking 232, you show me 23.
1: 324, Tom.
3: Arizona. Bravo, Bravo, Lincoln. Edward, Sam, David.
1: Negative 2000. 21 Honda CRV, it's going to be valid for Miss Stella James off of 34th Drive.

0: 223, looks like 29 is going to be negative. 27 will be valid class G, George.
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2: Lincoln 341.
0: 341.
2: Ma'am, can you put me on the 450 network? Put me 23, please. Thanks.
0: Over.
2: Two thirty-three, Arizona,
3: 6 John Adam, 443, and per usual, there's a bunch of people and shooting everywhere.
0: 7-4. 29 is going to be negative. Stand by. Sorry about that. 29 is negative. 2019 Ram 1500. It is going to be valid out of Glendale.
3: 10-4.
0: Three twenty-four, Tom.
3: We cut that traffic off. The man at the gas.
0: It's going to be at the Superstar Car Wash. So 712 and 5. Black male, 510, black shirt, black pants, sleeping in front of the store.
1: Two two one.
0: Lincoln,
1: 221. Yeah, can you send me the 415 Edward off of 5122, West McNeil?
0: 10-4.

0: Go ahead.
1: Send me that 961 off of Perryville.
0: 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Sheep Run Gate in the white Ford truck.
1: Two two five. 415, over to MIB, please.
0: It's going to be 110 and northern.

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1: 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I'm going to try and push all these side by side out.
0: 10-4.

0: Lincoln 371, copy Arizona 28.
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0: 341. 371, Sam, X-ray Adam, 00 Victor.
1: .371, 29th negative suspended on a 2016 Chevy Camaro out of Phoenix.
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0: 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Yeah, 114th and Lakeshore. It's like a black vehicle.
1: Did you have an Arizona 28?
0: Confirm.
1: Tom, Zebra, Adam, 72, X-ray.

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0: Henry Paul Adams, 5 Frank 1.
1: Twenty nine, 40 negative, valid on a 2001 F-150 out of Avondale.

0: emergency travel to be for West Side District 2221B for 962 Union at Baseline and 29th Avenue. 29th Avenue at Baseline for 962 Union. All units responding acknowledge on West. All others clear. 23rd.
1: 221.
0: I copy Lincoln 221 for 962.
1: Lincoln 222, can you clear my number 30 on this 415 Edwards and send it to that 961?
0: Therefore, we're still trying to get a hold of Phoenix PD. Lots of yelling, caller's not involved, and we're still on hold with Phoenix. Vehicle flipped over, baby was in the vehicle.
1: Therefore, we'll start that way.
0: Temper.

223. The book agreed to exchange information. Can you go ahead and clear me a 5 on the 961 and you can enter to the hot traffic?

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1: Howie, Way, South Michigan, 111, the Snyderville Rancher. Code 4.
0: Code 4.
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1: Lincoln 342, I'm going to be out with them.
2: 342.
3: 340, I'll be out with the comm unit.
1: Lincoln 242.
2: 322.
1: We're right behind the Phoenix unit. We're not sure if it's heading to a collision.

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1: Two two one.
0: Be advised, looks like it's going to be westbound traffic.
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2: For CAT purposes, we made contact with BP. 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
1: 14.
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0: Lincoln 342, 2729 out of Arizona. Would you like me to send 50?
1: Negative. We don't have info today. Go on this channel.
0: Ten four. Last name is going to be Charles Ocean Nora Nora Ocean Lincoln Lincoln Young. First is going to be John Edward Frank Frank Edward Robert Young. Date of birth is going to be 12/26/63.

0: 342, 29 negative, no record, back.
1: Lincoln 230.
0: Lincoln 230, go ahead.
1: Can we see if Fox is available to assist with a 667 Lincoln, Border Patrol assisted with ground patrol with quads, and there was a number 3 for them. And any chance of a PMAT phone one more time to confirm the coordinates?
0: Mary 343.
2: Lincoln
1: 342. I got a social for you if you need it. Social is going to be 354-660361.
0: Fox 1.

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2: Yeah, I got traffic without really including on time, thank you.
0: Well. 10-4.

It's going to be at the Corona Ranch, 7611 South 29th Avenue. Complaint and saw male hitting his wife, separated them.

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1: 324 Tom, sorry, go ahead.
0: 91st Avenue, Granada. It's gonna be black metal. Gray shorts. Gray shirt.
2: Yeah, no lights.
1: 10-4. Do I have a District 3 unit to break for this? 907-341B.
3: Megan 341, you can clear me on 4, put me on that.
1: 10-4, Phoenix Fire, send a stage for an overdose.
4: Weekend 371, can you clear me a 4 and I'm in the back?

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1: Yeah, I said they were trying to get a ping on that phone again for this call. Were they able to get that?
0: We're still working on it.

0: 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Go 20.
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0: 10-4, thank you.
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0: Lincoln 3, 71.
2: 24, sorry, me, please.
0: 10-4.
1: Can I have a man also? 10-4. 3-2-4, can you add me to that 249 and 21?
0: 10-4.

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1: We have one in custody. 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Copy, sorry, Miles.
0: 10-4, go ahead.
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1: -29. 2019 DW Tiguan, it's to a Miriam Bermudez, it's valid.

0: 35. 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They found a backpack, empty water bottle, but nobody's there.
1: Three 41, I guess 23.
0: 341, 10 more.

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0: We see the updates of the call. Just 2:30. Still want us to go up there.
1: 2:30.
2: Yeah, 10:04. I think I'm fly around the coordinates. See if we can try to locate the subject. I'd appreciate it.
1: Copy.
0: Negative.
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0: Fox 1, was Border Patrol able to get to those coordinates we'll be going to?
1: They were. They found a backpack with an empty water bottle, but no subject, and they went to

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2: Are you for heading 27 for now?
1: Go on.
2: The out of Arizona, white male, last of Campbell, Charles, Adam, Mary, Paul, Robert, Edward, Lincoln, Lincoln, first of Brian, Robert, Young, Adam, Nora, 0413-1960.
1: I'm sorry, 0413-1960?
2: Yeah, 10-4.

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0: Hocam.
1: Shuttle 23, but I'll be at the bus stop. Looks like it's going to be a separate 239 that's going on out.
0: For opening your call.

0: Lincoln 233. You can merge that new 415 network with the other one and put me on the one that's been holding for 5 hours.
1: 10-4.

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1: 824 Tom.
0: I got an OLN for you. It's going to be David 0819-4854. This is more than likely going to be our suspect for a separate 239. If one of those non-stop units could assist with the victim when they get a chance.

0: I understand that my victim is going to be at the corner of 29th and Baseline. Just reporting that he was sucker punched by the individual I'm not with. He's not wanting medical, but he's wanting to aid his life.
1: Tempor, so victim was assaulted by Leandro?
0: Yeah, that's the story I got so far.
1: Leandro was 29 negative, 27 is going to be valid.

0: 221 or 222? 1022. Emergency traffic will be for Westside District 2, 225B for a 666 Zebra 12428 West Myrtle, 12428 West Myrtle. All units responding, acknowledge on West, although there's clear 0029.
1: 225 and 222.

0: 320, I just want to make sure you copy that traffic.
1: 320, I do copy.
0: 10-4, thank you. 221, for 222.
2: Did you want to reclaim?
0: 10-4, just want to make sure you guys are code 4.
2: 10-4.
0: 10-4. 324 Thomas was a separate 239 and was asking if one of you guys could help when done.

0: 221.
1: We have a little bit too many family members involved right now for me to leave. Have them stand by for right now, please.
2: 10-4-3-20 for Tom. Copy.
3: Hey, it's your full time. Can you tonight now?
2: It's got quite a bit of family there, and you can't really leave.
3: Yeah, no worries. This is probably going to pan out to be like a 4:15, David, so I'm going to cut this guy loose, and then I'll go assist.
2: Lincoln 341.
4: Ma'am, subject is going to Boswell, not my trailer.
2: 10-4.

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1: stand by just 1324, Sean, go ahead.
0: Parties are separated. You just closed down at 415 and put me on.

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0: 2499th and McDowell.

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1: Go on.
0: Lincoln 233, just diverted at 459, we're in a 223 beat, and you put myself, 220 and myself and 220 on the 901 David.
1: 233, copy.
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3: 324, Tom.
2: Matt Murphy, flat 901 David, that's more than likely going to be the subject that I was out with earlier.
1: Probably.
0: Yeah, copy. Thank you.

0: 324 Tom.
1: 921 and 22. I'm gonna be out with Leandro. Apparently the subject on my 239 is gonna be the one that was involved in this 239 Victor. I'll be just east of Car Ranch, right off of baseline.
0: 221, 222, copy.
2: 221, 224.

0: Fox 1, can you show us the Northwest 337? Fox 4, has the lost person called back like you said he was going to?
1: Negative. He only had about 14% left on his phone. Per the phone company, his phone's probably dead.

0: Was that 221?
1: 225. Fire has advised me should be transported to a Bravo 1 heli.
0: I copied a Bravo West, he went digital.
2: 225, just wanted to advise. The juvenile female will be transported to a Bravo West, West Valley.
0: Time for life burning or no?
2: That's going to be a 10-4.
0: Two 20 copy?
2: 220 copy.

Lincoln 124. One two four ten four nine eight four 21 East Apache.

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1: Lincoln 340, call for traffic.
0: 340.
1: Grand and 91st, west of. It's going to be for North 28. It's an older model Nissan Titan. Vehicle pulled over prior to activating my lights.
2: C20, show me out on that 660.

0: 340.
1: 340, can you send me a second unit? I'm core 4 right now. I'm out with 2, and if you could, copy him in.
0: 10-4, do I have a unit to assist 340?
2: 340, 142.
0: 340, go through VIP.
1: 1, Nora, 6, Adam, Adam, 07, Adam, 7-6, Nora, 5-4, 8-3-3-0.

0: 340-29, negative 2006 Nissan Titan is going to be expired out of Glendale.
1: 10-4.
2: Lincoln 233.
0: Lincoln 233.
2: Break me for the 901, Sam.
0: Looks like they're going to probably be at Avalva West.

0: 340, can you copy a 2729? Thanks, two.
1: 340, go ahead.
0: First name, Hugo Frank. Last name, Frank Robert. Adam Nora King. First name, Henry Union. George Ocean. 5181.
2: Too far. Show me following. Yeah, I'm doing.
0: Three two four Tom,
1: stand by, just 1340, go with your next.
0: Next one is going to be Edward Bennett. Last name, Bravo, Edward, Nora, Nora. Edward, Tom, Tom. First name, Edward, David, William, Adam, Robert, David, 2180, 80.
1: Your first one looks like he's 29 negative, 27 is not eligible. Your second one is going to be 29 negative, also not eligible. 324, Tom.
3: Yeah, well, thank you. I did 342, show myself in 41, roll 23.
1: Ten four. 324, Tom.
4: I have 1022 after that.
1: Ten four.

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0: We'll be able to get a K-9 over here by your location.

0: 322, Tom.
1: 322, Tom.
0: Are you able to assist 340?
1: 04.
0: Can I clear you off your call, or do you just want me to take you off of it?
1: Clear me off, or put me on that.

0: 322 Tom. They're going to be Grand, just west of the 101.
1: Yeah, 22-61.
0: 26-1.
1: Confirming the 4th in this call, and from number 14, that we're in with anyone here. Thank you.
2: What's that?

0: Bizi.
1: Evet, 342.
0: 342.
1: Lincoln 342.
2: So, Foxway 2, can you move additional units over to our location? We got one resistant. Thank you.
0: Station B45.
1: 325. Uncle.
0: All right.

0: 221. Or 1022.
1: 이건 잠깐만. 221, can we start Phoenix for that?

0: 324 Tom.
1: Sorry, it was a little loud. Are you guys missing any information right now?
0: I just copied that you guys had one resisting station 45 for you guys. Are you code 4?
1: Yeah, 10-4. We're code 4. We got a second detained. I believe he was a bus rider. Come in for an interview. I'll get you a 28-8 right now.
0: 10-4. Do you guys want to clear the station? Sounds like you've still got a lot going on.
1: No, they're just 54 out of 3 foot.
0: 10-4. Station will be clear 01 and 12.
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0: 324 Tom, 29 is negative. 1979 Nissan, it is going to be to an Eric Zavala. It is valid.
1: 10-4, pass that all for me.
0: 10-4, Phoenix PD is still going to be in route, but they were advised your code 4.
1: Can you just redirect them towards that 62? We're getting a lot of pedestrian traffic, people stopping, referencing that vehicle that's still flipped over. We're code 4 over here.
0: 10-4.

0: 324 Tom, he was 29 negative, 27 is valid.
1: Hey, he's going to be out with us.
0: 10-4.

0: either the gorilla if he was transported or did he self-admit?
1: I'm trying to find that out. I did find a 21 on Rapid SOS that's in that area, but I don't know what his phone number is.
0: Thank you.

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1: 232.
0: Lincoln Edward Adam 49 X-ray.
1: -2022 Jeep Gladiator is going to be to a Wilkerman Castillo.
0: Lincoln 233, copy. I believe that's our GSW victim is here attached to the call.
1: Not yet.
2: Lincoln 132.
1: Last yet?
2: Lincoln 222.
1: 222, what?
2: We have Lincoln 221, give me 21 when he's not attentive.
1: 221, copy.
3: 221, 10-4.
0: Lincoln 232, making contact with one of the residents.

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0: Can you check with Curio and see if they've had any 459s in like the last hour near 91st and Grant?
1: Pepper.
2: Lincoln 232.
1: 232.
2: Yeah, speaking with a family member, confirming that he was brought over to El Paso. Okay.
1: Like, transported by fire?
2: Like, the family members transported him to El Paso by fire about an hour ago.
0: Please, this is a copy that I'll be at 17 to El Paso by fire.

0: 2361.
1: Go ahead.
0: 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Thank you.
1: Okay.

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1: The one I just cleared you from because you didn't want it?
0: That one exactly, yes, ma'am.
1: 10-4.

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1: 22 Tom.
0: 489 King, Sam Charles, 560.

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1: Car 8.
0: I'll be out with the units on the 239 on 29th Avenue.

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1: Jump up.
0: 340, 23, all advice.

0: Lincoln 232.
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0: I'm speaking with the 101 here at the residence. She's advising that the incident itself didn't occur here at the property. It occurred elsewhere. A party. I have the address when ready.
1: Front.
0: It's going to be 19743 West Monte Vista Road.

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0: There's an alarm panel in here advising it's a smoke detector for the lobby area. No signs of smoke or an 904. Lincoln 341. Ma'am, can you put me on the audible on Romeo 23, please? Thanks.
2: Lincoln 342, send traffic.
1: 232.
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1: Still going to be our address, but I'll go ahead and change the location.
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1: 74 Center.
0: He wants contact by 21 first.

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0: I just want to make sure I copied 15 William 2519.
1: 15 William 2419. Should be a Toyota 4Runner.
0: 29 is going to be negative. 2020 Toyota 4Runner to a Michael Hall out of Goodyear. It is valid.

234, 235. Can you copy this 415 call? It's going to be right at the I-8 and on the Caliente train stop. Sounds like we currently have an open line with a 101 screaming. The railroad is also

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Jasmine Milano, born in 1985. She is on the railroad tracks, though, and is refusing to get off.

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1: Secondary 41.
0: And if you have a second, can I get the last four, please?
1: Zero, nine, six, five.
0: 10-4, thanks.

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0: 232.
1: 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I'll be 23 in the area.
0: 232 Tempo.
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0: 10-4, the tow needs 4x4. Got it.

0: Car 8, I'll be 1050 to east.
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0: 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Can you put me on that 647 on Beardsley?
1: Yeah, sorry about that.

0: 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I'm on Sig Zebra, Henry.
1: Negative. 2022 Dodge Charger to a Tiandre Hunter, that address.
0: Thank you.

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0: 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Can you run a test valve over the strip?
1: Do you guys have a birthday for her?
0: I do not.
1: 10-4.

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0: 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I'm going to give you a plate here in a minute.
1: Number.
0: Arizona plate 6, Bravo Adam 022.

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1: Yes, ma'am. I just got off the phone with them.
0: Are they going to come out or do I need to call someone else?
1: They're going to come out.

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1: 234.
0: I'll be giving the 101 a courtesy ride. Copy address.
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1: 10-4, thank you.
0: Next one.

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0: 351. 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
1: Two 27th and long up.

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1: 34, 816 North, 213th Avenue.
0: 346, I'm Charlie.
1: It's going to be the

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0: -234.
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0: Just making sure you're code 4.
2: Code 4.
0: 10-4.

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1: Go ahead.
0: I'll be dropping off the 101 at the bus stop next to 220. Copy any miles.
1: Go ahead.
0: 23260.
1: 353.

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1: 233.
0: That was going to be 23. I'll be leading them to where the vehicle's at.
1: Fuck.
0: Thank you.

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1: 234.
0: The 101 is extremely angry that you dropped her off in the middle of nowhere. Why are you doing that?
1: 234, I copy. I've explained her options, so she seems not to understand.
0: Yes, 10-4, because she's on 911 again.
1: I copy that.

0: Negative 34. 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Just have a mental health eval.
1: 10-4, I am already on the phone with him.

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0: Last four is going to be 5523. Orange in color. It's going to need entry.
1: And you guys need contact with the 101?
0: No, let me contact with the 4th. He's my 5-0.
1: 10-4.

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1: 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So far through the street for moving.
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0: 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I'll be patrolling the area, but you can clean me number 3, please, and Lincoln 233 for expiration.
1: 233, copy.
2: 233, copy. Thank you.
1: Of this 487 holding, and then that 670 as well.
3: Count for it.
1: Lincoln
0: 340.
1: Got a 917 holding, 343B.
0: 10-4.

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2: Lincoln 232, I copy.
3: 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B17.
1: Time 4, that was really like pulling teeth here.

0: Adam 235.
1: 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I'm going to give the sign 21. 10-5, 10-4.

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0: Adam, 234.
1: Good morning, sir. You can send me that 902.
0: 10-4, thank you. Good morning. It'll be by 21 to Jasmine.

0: 24-97-1848.
1: Thank you. Good morning. And I'm 222. Give a copy of that priority 2647 Charles unit to 21B.
2: 10-4.
1: Thank you. Good morning. It'll be 11307 South 28th Drive. Plains advising that there's a male that parked in a black Toyota on the address lot. Says that he's having an episode and started a fire on the complainant's neighbor's property. It looks controlled, but the fire is smoldering. It's going to be a Hispanic male, 5'10", medium build. Last thing, wearing a black beanie with a green and red stripes. Sunglasses, gray shirt, blue jeans. Has lots of tattoos. He's currently sitting in a vehicle with an open door.

0: 340. 340.
1: Good morning, sir. I'm over the 9-13,
0: 10-4, good morning. Thank you. Adam 221. 221.
2: Yeah, you're on that.
0: 10-4, good morning.

0: The same subject that's in the Black Bay Letter Corolla, they were able to provide an Arizona 28 of Charles Frank Zebra 2041. Goes back 29 negative, 28 not associated with the vehicle, but a previous vehicle does come back to a 2012 Toyota Camry, which is shown 28 Sam for no insurance. The driver's turning onto Dobbins and try to set a fire in the neighborhood at that location as well.
1: Chelsea on the east side, District 1, 127B. We have a 459 at 1165 East Starflower Court, 7225 East Starflower Court. Units responding now. Domain on east stations are clear. 637.
0: Two two one.
2: Hi, copy. Can you also notify me if you do about this?
0: 10-4. 7-2-31. 2-31.
3: Good morning. Can I have a 7-12-32?
0: 10-4. Good morning. Thank you. It'll be 23175 West Belot Road.
4: Adam, 233. Good morning. Same traffic.
0: Good morning. 10-4.

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1: Lincoln 223.
0: 223, can you go ahead and show me 10-7 for tonight?
1: 10-4, thank you. Have a good night.

0: 221.
1: We checked the 35th Avenue. We didn't see any fire or no vehicle that matches description. We're going to go to the original location.
0: 10-4.

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1: 231.
0: Can you copy a plane out of Mississippi?
1: 10-4-5.
0: 1 George Adam 691.
1: 10-4.

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1: Hey, this is Recover. Thank you.
0: Two 31 back. We got a cancellation request for your guys' call. We got Secure Source back on the line saying it was a worker, not anyone that you trespassed.

0: Yeah, 340.
1: 340.
0: I copy that now, 2 right turn on Holly.
1: 10-4, thank you, sir.

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1: 292.
0: Can you send me that 647, please?
1: Ten four, thank you. It'll be 20349 West Hubbard Drive.

0: Then I'm 234, are you clear? C-3410-4, are you able to take that 670 in your beat? So is that Maria again?
1: Sure is.
0: Yeah, if you want to check with 220, if he wants me to take that, or if we can number one.

0: Adam, 230.
1: Adam, 230.
0: That's 670 in the 34B. It's Maria. Has a history of calling in. Are we able to number one that call?
1: Simple.
0: Sir?
2: Mm, 234, I copy that. Thank you, sir.
0: 10-4, thank you.
3: Adam 220, well, Adam 230 is out at the range on his train. You can go ahead and give me notifications for 230s.
0: 10-4, thank you.

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1: Can you please assign me the 917 and the 43B?
0: 10-4, thank you. It'll be 11625 North 111th Avenue.

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0: Thank you, good morning.
2: All right.

0: Adam 340.
1: 350, go ahead.
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0: 343.
1: You send me that 415, please. Good morning.
0: Thank you. Good morning. It'll be 11301 West Amber Trail. Do I have another unit or two that can assist for you? Adam 343.
2: 371 East Amber, that way.
0: 10-4, thank you. Their other Navy came over and attacked them. Call takers hearing a very loud verbal. The 101 is saying there is a weapon and just keeps saying no. I'm trying to advise them to go back in the home. Possibly about 5 people are heard in the background. They're just cussing at each other. We're still getting further.
2: 350, let's send another unit as well.
0: 10-4, do I have another?
3: 344, you can assign this to that traffic.

0: they'd be advised, the plane's advised, and the gun was never pointed. Neighbor's going to be a Rudy Garazzo, possibly has a 9mm or 45, Hispanic male, 5'5", skinny, bald, last seen wearing a white Durango work shirt and pants.
1: I'm 343-10-4. I'm 10-4.

0: from DSMG. Can I do a 2029?
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0: In case it hasn't been notated, we're code 4, parties are separating.
1: 10-4, thank you.
2: Adam, 292.
1: 292.
2: Can you hear me to 223 traffic, please?
1: Temper. 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
1: 343.
0: Can you please voice my MC?
1: Ten four, it's going to be MC 2608-4502, MC 2608-4502.

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1: Edward 383.
0: Morning.
1: Good morning, 10-4. Thank you. It'll be 1165 North 111th Avenue.

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1: 222.
0: Can you ask Adam 235 to give me a 21 when he's not sales here?
1: Adam 235.
2: Adam 235.

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1: Bravo 344.
0: Bravo 344.
1: Can you run 27 for me?
0: 1050, please.
1: 10-4.
0: Hey.
2: 350, go ahead.
0: Try to advise that audible on the 41 beat.
2: 10-4.
0: Thank you, sir.

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1: 41.
0: We're into it.
1: We're at 809.
2: Bravo 344.
1: Bravo 344.
2: Miranda's right for Armando.

0: Adam, 350.
1: 350.
0: Yes, sir. Just want to advise that at 670 in the 42 beat and then the other audible in the 44 beat.
1: 10-4.
0: Thank you, sir.

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1: 379.
0: If you haven't already, could you pull a premise history on this address, please?
1: Ten part.

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0: Can you voice the MC for this call, please?
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1: 10-4.

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1: Adam 223.
0: It'll be Adam Victor Adam Zero or Ocean, Lily and Lost.
1: Adam 223, I have Adam Victor Adam Zero William. What was the last digit?
0: Nora.
1: 24. Two, two, three, 29, stay get us with 28, Adam Victor Adam, Zero William Nora, comes back to 2023, Buick Envision, out of Glendale to Arundel Edwards, expires 3/15/27.
0: 10-4, thank you.
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1: 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There's an alarm going off at that.

225, copy traffic. I'm going to be on eastbound I-10 and just right off Fairway Boulevard with, looks like a dark blue SUV for 028.

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1: 283, I was going to see if you were able to take up 509 and a 31B. Sir, that would be 19850 West Elliott Road.

0: Adam 379, can you copy 1024?
1: 379.
0: Could you clear me a 4 and then send me that audible?
2: All right.
0: .379 to audible on the 341, please.
1: Thank you. It'll be at the Walgreens dispensary at 10032 West Bell Road. Activation in motion.

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0: At the Lakeview Recreational Center at 10626 West Center Boulevard. The complaint is going to be an employee, Jackie Scott, advising that their locker was broken into and items were stolen. Saying this happened as of 8:44. It's going to be a black male, last seen wearing a black jacket, red pants. Subject 2 is going to be last seen wearing all black. Ron Mahler's locker was broken into and his wallet was stolen.
2: I have an Arizona 20, whatever.
0: Okay.
2: Adam 18, 4.
0: Twenty-eight is valid for a 2014 Mazda CX-5 at a Buckeye. Expires 3/27.
2: Who's around that vehicle?
0: 2-5. The RO is shown as a Quimoni Primus.
2: You know,

10-4, I'm already code 4. It seems like business as usual here. I'm just going to go check it with the staff.

attempt to locate Special Attention District 3341B. An attempt to locate off of 105th Avenue and Bell Road. That's Bell and 105th Avenue. Info is going to be from El Mirage PD. They have a 961 that occurred in their jurisdiction for a gray van, Chrysler, or Dodge unknown 28. Direction of travel is going to be eastbound on Bell Road. Vehicle will have damage on the right front passenger side. Unknown driver description, no weapon seen. Time delay of 5 minutes. Nothing further as a 904.

0: 379. Go ahead and break me. I'm going to be out at the same location with the 27 Sam driver. Copy, 289 Young Adams, 6 Henry John. We'll be taking him into custody.
1: 10-4, do you want an additional unit?
0: Hey, go ahead and start rolling.
2: 247, King.
1: 10-4, thank you.
0: Three 379, I'll be out with Anthony Witt.
3: Wait for me.
1: 10-4. Do you want me to put you on the 411 at the same location?
0: Negative. Dean actually is serving on a 692 investigation.

0: 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I'll attach him.
1: Temple, I'm detained as of right now.
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0: With Arizona, Edward Adam 595. Clear to be traffic device. And sorry, we'll be out at 107 to Bell.

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0: Control 378. 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It's going to be the one in the 42B. 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

379, I apologize. If you want to put me back on that audible and clear me a number 5 on a Frank, and then put me back on a 692, please.

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0: Can you show me on a 411? There's a semi stuck in the middle of the road at Roosevelt and Perryville.
1: Yeah, I'm fine.
0: Yeah, 340.
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2: Yeah, California 28 for ready.
1: Go ahead.
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Expires 7/29 for a 2007 semi. 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

Trevor B on the east side, District 4434B, have an accident unknown on injuries at Pima and Cave Creek. Pima and Cave Creek units responding knowledge main on east stations are clear at 934.

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Shelby on the east side of District 1, 122, we have an accident and unknown injuries at Warner and Power. Warner and Power, you know, smelling nausea made on one. 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
1: 10-4, thank you. It'll be 10240 West Camden Avenue. Recode 20.
2: Thank you. Thank you.
1: Thank you. Adam 231, code 20.

Emergency traffic system for the Salt River for 900 NORA at the Salt River. All units responding in LH on 500, all of this clear at 1038.

0: 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Can you add me for the 670 and the 43, please?
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1: 78. 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
2: 350, still unable to reach somebody, 21, excuse me, with the map shows that they're there.
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0: You guys code 4?
1: 10-4, we're starting with the RP. 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
0: 10-4. 350 and 487. 43 Charles, copy. They're code 4.
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0: 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Their code 4.
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0: 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It'll be by 21 to Carl Blasmere.

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0: Is that 902 holding 43 beat and a 415 priority 2 and a 45 beat?
1: And for a couple. Thank you.
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7.2.4. Could you copy at 7.12? 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

Okay, good. 1729, for sure, 1030. Arizona, last name Moore, Mary Ocean Robert Edward, first of Jeffrey, John Edward Frank Robert Ed Young, date of birth 6/14/66.

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0: Front advisor, that other 415 that came in on the 45 beat, priority 3.
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0: Thanks, sir.

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0: 615 North 99th Avenue at the Chevron. The plane was advising there was a black male that was yelling at the cashier and refusing to leave. Believes that he's 54 Adam. He's drinking from a paper bag. Could be a black male, 6 foot thin, with dreads. Last seen wearing a black shirt, black pants, and black backpack. The subject advised that he had a gun, but the complaint never saw it. Subject was currently outside on foot and drinking from the brown paper bag.
1: 292 Synthetic.

0: Chrome 378, can you give me the 678-44B?
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0: Four.
1: 378, the 101 is advising the complainant that it's she's his wife.

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1: We'll make sure they're advised.
0: Okay, well, thank you.

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0: 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It's off the roadway. 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It's going to be on the southbound lane side.

0: Adam 233, can you send myself, man? Adam 232 with you.
1: And I-10 westbound off ramp for DDS. It's going to be around mile post 94. Kman RV, California license plate of Henry Young Tom Tom 058. Unable to maintain lanes. We're correcting swerve and speeding. Then exit. Principal calls on this RV. Nothing further.

0: 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Just want to advise that priority 3509 and 33B.
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0: Sure, just 5036 West Dobbins Road. Going to be the office motion activation, southeast side. Adam, 350, code 20.
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0: Rose, 378, got 28 for me.
1: Bravo, 378.
2: First vehicle is going to be Arizona, Adam, 3-Boy Henry.
1: Adam, 3-Boy Henry, 10-4, and the second one?
2: Arizona, Charles George Young, 1538.
1: All right, and then you said you had a third one?
2: It's just going to be two vehicles.
1: Okay, Meyer, thank you.

Bravo 378 on Charlie Giorgio 1538. It's registered to an Albert Navarro, 23224 North Del Monte in Sun City West, and a Yvonne Navarro as well. Looks like it's a 2018 Ford Explorer, four-door, white in color, and 29 negative, expires 5 of 27. On Adam, 3 Bravo Henry, that expires 3 of 27 as well. That's to an Albert Navarro, same address, same ROs all around. That is on a four-door Honda Ridgeline, and both 29s are negative.

0: 220, can I have edge traffic?
1: 220, go ahead.
0: It's going to be a 712-33 on a black box truck driving around on the property of the Vulcan Material area. They said that the property should be vacant because they're closer to the long weekend, nothing further.

Mershika, this is going to be for Canyon Lake at the marina for 901 at 901 at Canyon Lake for the marina. All units responding, knowledge on 500. All of it is clear, 1229.

0: Yeah, copy it.
1: 658?
0: Jeep 658 on left side, go ahead.
1: I'll be at 1024 and 107 at this time. Thank you for your help. Good afternoon.
0: Thank you for your help. You have a great weekend, okay? Hey, you know, copy attempt to locate special attention 232 area on a 693 driver. Baseline, 313 Avenue Baseline, Goodyear gave us a transfer call about 5 to 10 minutes ago. Someone saw a red Chevy Silverado, Arizona 8, Paul Adam 7, Adam Mary. Again, 8, Paul Adam 7, Adam Mary. It was not stopping for stop signs. That does show a four-door Chevy Silverado 2022 model to a P.O. box in Tonopah. There is an address, 39135 West Watkins to Aaliyah Avasso, 20 negative, station's clear, 1231.

0: 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Apparently they got a hold of the key holder. They're going to take care of it. 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
0: Can you send me to the 415, the one is 18161 West Mission Lane?
1: Four. It's going to be west of that.

0: Tuffermean District, the West Side District 3, 351 beat. We had a 904 at mile post 115 in Grand, mile post 115 in Grand. Units are sending acknowledgement on West stations are clear at 1240.
1: 346 and 51.
2: We get 904 at mile post 115 and US 60 Grand. It's going to be north of. Wickenburg Fire is also en route. We're still trying to get further from the caller, but he's unresponsive. And it's going to be an RV trailer that's on fire. Everyone is out of the trailer per this caller.

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0: Can you send me a phone number 233, please?
1: Two 10-4, thank you. It'll be the DG Masonry grading and hauling at 5309 South 330th Avenue. They would like contact by 21 at first.

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0: Adam, 340 or 350.
1: Adam, 340, good.
0: Yes, sir. Just want to advise of the 902 and a 44 beat, 961 and a 42 beat. And when you are 350 has a moment, can you take a look at that 506? It's a little weird. Thank you, sir.
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1: 379.
2: All right, Johnson in Parkwood. We're going to be Arizona William X-ray, Adam 71 William for speed.

0: 379-29, negative 28 is shown not associated with the vehicle. Previous vehicle comes back to 2014 Chevy Spark. Is that the vehicle you're with?
1: Negative, I'm not with the silver-colored Chevy Tahoe. Just to make sure we're correct, Arizona, William, X-ray Adam, 7-1, William.
0: Sorry about that. William, X-ray Adam, 7-1, William, is 29 negative, 28 valid for 2007 Chevy Tahoe out of Glendale to a Miguel Perez Jr., expires 6-27.
2: Temple, it looks like my vehicle.
0: Temple.
2: Adam, 350.
0: 350.
2: So I have Bravo 378. Come here to 300. We've got walk-up traffic. Sounds like it might be 240 Charles.
0: 10-4, Bravo 378, copy.
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1: Could you please show me MS-670 in the 35th?
0: 230 Central, please. 231, 232, 10-4, it's going to be milepost 22 in Old U.S. Highway.
2: 233, I apologize, that was me, not 232.

231 and 33. It's going to be going on for about the last 15 minutes or so. It's a male and female that are at the Instagram having a verbal, main saying things. Male is saying things that he's going to take her out, possibly threatening to hurt the 101. They did get into a vehicle, a white Ford Flex with an Arizona 28 of Sam Adam 8 Yun 6 heading eastbound. Male 5'6", medium build. Male's going to be wearing a red shirt, blue underwear, or shorts. 101 is going to be a white female, 5'6", heavy set, purple hair, wearing red shirt, blue jeans, no weapons seen. They do have a dog with them.

and 231.33 back. For that 28, it comes back 29 negative, 28 valid for a 2014 Ford Flex out of Phoenix to a Joseph Litchfield. Expires 4/27. It's attached.

0: 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Okay. 379, can you just show my stop extended for insurance and driver's license?
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1: Thank you. It'll be 10217 North 177th Avenue.

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0: You copy 9-4-28.
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0: Robert Paul Adam, 9 Charles 1.
1: 346, that was Bravo Paul Adam 9 Charles 1.
0: And 40.

310-4, thank you. It'll be Olive and 175th Avenue, northeast of. Fire is en route. Gate code is going to be 1441-pound, 1441-pound. Chips and the playground's on fire.

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0: 10-4, thank you. It'll be 11244 North 109th Avenue. Yeah, 21-2 at Teresa and Narantic.
2: Alright, 55.
0: 55.
2: Can you drop us over for January, please?
0: 10-4, thank you. It'll be 12402 West Windsor Boulevard.

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1: 221.
0: We have open door. We're going to clear the area. Can you hold the station?
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0: Adam 340.
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1: Yeah, 45, copy. Thank you.
0: Thanks, sir.

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0: I've got a cycler in the area, and that's number 3 at this time. I'm going to get a complaint on the caller and see if I can make contact.
1: 10-4.

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0: The complaint said when he made the call for service, the couple took off southeast, so approximately 30 minutes ago, and they're no longer on scene.
2: Three seven nine. All right, Johnson and Camino del Sol, Arizona, King 4, Adam 4, Nora Henry for speed.
1: 10.
3: Adam 346.
1: Just one, please. 379-29, negative 28 is valid for 2022 Hyundai of Tucson out of Phoenix to a Daniel Pereira. Expires 3 of 27. 343.
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0: 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They're asking if there is an actual fire that they need to come out for.
1: My apologies, and the call out to Central Metro Fire 217. That was a number 3 for me.

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1: Yeah, I made a Bravo 341 traffic, 2023.

Chopper B on the east side district 4436 B. How about 239 Victor 41703 North Javelin Peak Parkway? It's going to be Anthem Park, 41703 North Javelin Peak Parkway at the park. He was finding knowledge remain on 400, station 13, 47.

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0: Ten four, thank you. It'll be 12316 West via 2 line.

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1: I'll take the 507 and the 42.
0: 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It'll be 13607 North Newcastle Drive. 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

going 29 negative, 28 is coming back valid for Henry X-ray Adam 8 Charles 4. 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
0: Can you send me the 239 Victor, please?
2: Sure, I'm using traffic.
1: Four, thank you. It'll be apartment 53 at 13215 West Glendale Avenue. Didn't get much info other than there was a verbal with maybe Daddy Hunter Nicholas, unknown date of birth. Attempted callback, no answer. All we could hear in the background was there was an argument about not giving him money.
0: Alan, can you hear me?
1: 10-4.

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0: Can you please assign us to the 927 Adam? Just please note that we're going to have extended time.
2: Adam 343, send traffic.
1: 10-4, thank you. It'll be a panic alarm at 14201 North McPhee Drive. That's going to be the Gursky residence. It's initially an audible, then turned into the panic alarm. Premise history does show a couple of false alarms in the past.
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3: 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That's being reported as well enough.

0: 371. Can you copy Arizona 28?
1: 371.
0: Arizona 28 is going to be 3 Sam Adam, 5 2 Edward.
1: Temple.
0: Adam 221, copy Trevor.
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0: I-10 westbound and 101 with Arizona license plate Edward 9 Adam 3 Charles X-ray for cell phone.
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Your 29 is negative 28 is valid for a 2002 Chevrolet S-Truck out of Sun City to a Drina Jonigan Jones. 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
0: Can you show me how to do one, please?
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0: I put some CAD notes in the call. Homeowner's code 4. Is it okay with 340? We cancel.
1: Tampa, thanks, sir.
2: 344 copy. 4, 2, please.

Adam 221. So can you run the auto for me, please?

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He has a passenger endorsement and no manual transmission restriction expires 5 of 32.

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1: South.

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1: 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Traffic's out, we've extended. 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Somebody's coming out to pick up the child.

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1: 225-10-4, thank you. It'll be 12740 West Indian School Road, apartment 206. 221.
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1: 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It'll be 24518 West Quail Nest Lane.

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0: Can you send about 640 Central, please?
1: I think it'll be on Weir and 331st Avenue. It's going to be possibly a Hispanic male with a ski mask and a machete. It's going to be in a light brown SUV with an Arizona 28 of Keen Ocean Adam 474. He's outside someone's yard. Anyone really spoke any English?

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1: Bravo 344.
0: Okay, please assign me to the 902 and the 44, please.
2: Out of to the Richard V. Edmonton, 233 Stratford, please.
1: 10-4, thank you.

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Dale Webb and Saratoga, still trying to catch up with the vehicle. It's a white Ford Escape older model. It's going to be pristine.

0: 379, 29 negative, 28 is not associated with a vehicle for 3 John Adam 0 or Ocean Robert 4. Previous vehicle comes back to 2025 Jeep Grand Cherokee.
1: 10-4. It's an Arizona wheelchair plate, 3 John Adam 0 Robert 4, or 0 Robert Henry.
0: -28 is valid for a 2012 Ford Escape out of Sun City to a Sharon Perry, expires 5/28.

0: 232 and 233. I was able to locate the vehicle. It's going to be an Arizona 28 of Keen 0 Adam 474. Goes back to 2004 Buick Rendezvous. It's golden color, four door. It's going to be 28 Sam for no insurance to a Candelario Sandoval. Expires 12/26. It's attached.
1: Okay, you put that up. Thank you.

0: Emergency captain's going to be West Side District 3 in the 342 for 962 Union, 103rd Avenue in Boswell, Boswell 103rd Avenue for 962 Union. All units responding, knowledge on 300, all is clear at 1444.
1: 343.
2: 341.
3: 344, right? 378, 17. It's route to the hot traffic. It's going to be a 962 Union at 103rd Avenue in Boswell, Boswell 103rd Avenue.

Vehicle accident, unknown injuries. We're still getting further. Airbags are deployed. Complainant's advising that someone ran a red light.

It's en route to the hot traffic in District 3. Fire is en route. We're getting multiple calls on this accident. One of the females is bleeding and not responding. It's going to be a dark gray Toyota Corolla versus a silver Chevy Cruze. One of the persons involved, leg is bleeding. Phoenix Fire has all the updates.

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2: It's going to be old US 80, milepost 5, headed northbound. The plate's going to be Charles Paul Henry 4887, 4 speed.
1: 10-4. -29, -28 is shown not associated with a vehicle for Charles Paul Henry 488. 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I'm sorry.
2: 887.
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1: 10-4.
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0: Can you copy to Arizona 28, please?
1: 10-4-5.
0: Adam Edward Adam 0 Paul Sam.
1: Greg, a second.
0: Adam 0 King 2.
1: You got out with that second one. Was that X-ray Adam 0 King 2?
0: Crashing X-ray 0 Adam 0 King 2.
1: Camper, thank you.

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1: 344.
0: See, guys, we're clear for all of units. Just want to slow down.
1: 10-4. Copy, clear 4. Thank you. /292 for the first vehicle of Adam Edward Adam 0 Paul Sam 29-28 is coming back expired as of October 25. For that address, apartment Charles Charles 208 for a Kyle Harkary. The second vehicle 29-28 is valid for a 2017 Ford Explorer out of Litchfield Park. Apartment Bravo Bravo 208 to a Samantha Robertson expired 7/26.
0: That's 235.
2: 235. I'm 10-4.
0: Yeah, BP vehicle.

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0: 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Flight deck, no special requirements.
1: Bravo 344, is this in addition to the two we already requested?
0: Bravo 344, negative. Negative. Cancel the one I requested.
1: Adam 225.
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2: Old US 80, mile plus 5, southbound, license plate 26, John Adam, 18 Robert, gonna be a white Tesla for speed.

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1: 235, 29, negative 20, to Scumbag Valley for 2023 Tesla Model 3 out of Buckeye to Aral Garcia Jr., expires 9 of 29. Bravo 378.
0: Yes, one of the drivers being transported to Boswell by Medic 133.
1: For 1512.

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1: 378.
0: Medic 134 will be transporting Lance Frank

0: We've had a copy or something like.
1: Don't worry about me.
2: Where was 378?
0: 378.
2: Medic 131 will be transporting first of Carmen, last of Briggs.

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1: 225.
0: Could you drive myself and 292 to the 459 Adam, please?
1: I think it'll be 18854 West Medlock Drive. It's going to be the Samara residence front door activation.
0: This is 37 traffic.
1: 10-4.
0: Adam 225, were you able to make contact with the homeowner, Jonathan?

0: 230. Just want to advise that 917 and a 33 beat.
1: 24, thank you.
0: Thank you.
2: And 231, can you send me that?
0: Sorry about that, 10-4. Everyone, it's going to be 360th Avenue and Buckeye Road, the northwest corner. And thank you.

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1: Hey, you can notate about 10 ago that all drivers and occupants of vehicles were extricated out of the vehicle.
0: 10-4.

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0: 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All units responding knowledge on 300 clear 1535.
1: 343 break.
2: 371. 343 and 371 is going to be a 901 at 10936 West Oakmont Drive. Airplane's advising that someone is OD and not waking up. It's going to be another 101 in the house that took fentanyl, no Narcan. The expired is en route.
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0: For the tow info you gave me, that was the one copies took.
1: Thank you.
0: Tempo, thank you.

0: Bravo 341.
1: Copy, Joe Uncle.
0: Good.
1: Joe Song is going to be taking the Toyota Corolla. Last four of the VIN are going to be... ...1109, light blue in color, and no entry.
0: 10-4, thank you.
1: Route 341, can you also show the roadway clear?

0: 251, are you able to copy that 585 from the 46 feet?
1: Yep.
0: Thank you, sir. It'll be 33402 North 225th Avenue. Complaints advising that there's a vehicle in the middle of the roadway that's blocked in the street, his driveway, mailboxes, and trash cans. Said it's been there since about 1300 hours or 101, got out of the vehicle and left it there. Gray Hyundai Sonata.
1: Three 46.
0: 346.

0: Coming back to 671.
1: 10-4.
0: Sam, 2348. Do you have their 2729 dispatch for Washa and the female?
1: Sure. 2348. Are you referring to the 901?
0: Four.
1: Stand by, just one.

It's going to be old US 80, mile post 5. It's going to be for a white Ford pickup. License plate's going to be a Zebra Marietta 6 and Zebra 4 speed.

0: That 29 negative 28 is valid for a 2021 Dodge Charger out of Tucson. Expires 5 of 26.
1: 10-4, thank you.

0: Sam 2348.
1: We don't have anything attached for Norma. We don't have her date of birth. If you have her info, you can 1050 to info.
0: I was on brother, Florida.
1: Your last transmission was 10-1. Can you 10-9, please?
0: And what about the brother, Eduardo?
1: Ten-4 will attach him.

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1: 346.
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1: 10-4.

0: Morning, Victor.
1: Okay, 48.
0: I'll copy the 1035 for the 104. What do you have, 5?
1: 10-4.

0: Adam 350. Is it a 9:30 and a 45 beat?
1: 349, copy. Thank you.
0: 10-4, thank you.

0: 371.
1: Can you open up a separate 250 on Bobcat and make Bravo 341 primary? And add myself and Adam 343.
0: Ten four. So is it 250?

0: 1343.
1: Three
0: forty three. So one to ten, can you confirm on the 51?
1: 10-4, 1 to 10 is 1553.

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1: Adam, 343, you guys code 4?
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0: 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Can you send me that 961? I'm going to try by 21.
1: Ten, front, thank you.

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1: 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Valid for a 2024 Ram 2500 at a Gila Bend to a Pedro Navarez, expired 2027.
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0: 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It'll be by 21 to Christine McGrew.

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